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1: Light away, any inquiries?
0: We're gonna transport. 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

Central 2, Station 2, Rescue 2, Rescue 2, Respond 20, Barry Lee, for the 43-year-old male paralyzed from the waist down, clogged catheter with discharge, possible UTI, 118, Barry Lee.

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0: 6 Cannon Circle, 361-year-old male who fell and hit his head, in and out of consciousness. AMR has been requested, as well as PD. Male may be intoxicated.
1: Received. Engine 2 is responding.

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9, Action EMS, stand by for a medical at 343 Allen Street. Pylon to Station 9, Action EMS, 343 Allen Street, that's 343 Allen Street. For a 75-year-old male who fell while putting his shoes on. He's reporting no injury, just needs assistance getting up off the floor.

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1: 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Could we spec on by the baseball diamond?

0: 25, you can come over to 5 SecCon. Again, that's 5 SecCon Way. Baseball Diamond, May 21-year-old female party that was hit with a ball. She was unconscious for a couple minutes. She is conscious at this time, but she feels like she's going to vomit.
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0: 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Alarm Station 25, respond to 2205 Boston Road, Unit Lima 113. For the 90-year-old male that fell, he has an injury to his elbow and hand, and he's bleeding. He is awake, alert, and breathing. Neighbors with him. 2205 Boston Road, Lima 113.
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0: 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That was a baseball diamond.

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0: Action 1, Rescue 1 and Police Fireman were able to assist that patient. You are all set.
1: Copy that. We will turn down the ALS response. Thank you, Fire. SD1, stack of course.
0: Received, that would be 2205, Lima 113, 113.
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0: 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He does not seem to be in any distress. He's currently breastfeeding. 8 Karen Drive.
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0: 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We're going to have you siege.
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1: 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The intersection of Shamrock Street and Oakland Street is going to be in the area. 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She can only see flames. This caller's refused. 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
0: Okay, receive.

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1: Three,
0: three, three, three, three, three, three, three, three, three, three, three, three, three, three, three, three, three, three, three, three, three, three, three, three, three, three, three, three, three, three, three, three, three, three, three, three, three, three, three, three, three, three, three, three, three, three, three, three, three, three, three, three, three, three, three, three, three, three, three, three, three, three, three, three, three, three, three, three, three, three, three, three, three, three, three, three, three, three, three, three, three, three, three, three, three, three, three, three, three, three, three, three, three, three, three, three, three, three, three, three, three, three, three, three, three, three, three, three, three, three, three, three, three, three, three, three, three, three, three, three, three, three, three, three, three, three, three, three, three, three, three, three, three, three, three, three, three, three, three, three, three, three, three, three, three, three, three, three, three, three, three, three, three, three, three, three, three, three, three, three, three, three, three, three, three, three, three, three, three, three, three, three, three, three, three, three, three, three, three, three, three, three, three, three, three,

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0: 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TAC 1. 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
1: Brookfield Andrew 1, Brookfield Car 1. Engine 1's on. Can you just put names down on a roster and leave the course for the morning? To the bike trail near the Hedges Ave entrance.
2: Received. It's mapping up just north of that.
0: Okay.
2: You can continue going. We have a mail party out with him right now.
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1: Med 40.
0: We're out at the Hedges Ave bike path entrance. We will be investigating.
1: Receive. They're plotting directly behind the lumber center on the bike trail.
0: Where's the road?
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1: All Brooksville Fire, you're at the stack course.
0: Brooksville, you're at the stack course, 2240.

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1: 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It's going to be at the sicko for a unresponsive male. 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

Mark, we are actually going to convert you to a different mutual aid call. It's going to be 67 Locust Street for an unresponsive male. They gave a description of a male in black pants, blue shirt. No other information on that. They do have a flight.

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0: Fire Alarm Station 25, respond to 801-801 Pinkham Road for the 67-year-old female with a existing brain injury that was just located unresponsive but breathing on her side, drooling. 801 Pinkham Road. This is not a normal occurrence.
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engine one, please respond to 39 Dolores Lane for the smoke detected sounding. No smoke, no fire. 39 Dolores Lane.

0: Maple Street and Union Street. 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

0: one, you're responding to the area of Maple Street and Union Street. This was called in by PD. PD is in the area for another incident. They're stating that they're getting a strong smell of natural gas at this intersection of Union Street and Maple Street.
1: And where is he?
0: So there, you'll see them also over in this area.
1: Where is he?

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Over truck one. Long order, right outside of Milton Bradley. You want to stop short of Milton Bradley, I'll walk over and meet you there.

0: Hey, Ron, Stanford Engine 1.
1: Yeah, we have a pretty strong smell right at the intersection. You got call, we got called for. Us and Trump will be investigating. Engine will be command.
0: On scene, there is a strong smell of natural gas. Investigating Engine 1's command.
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2: Good day.

0: southbound coming from a platform of the park. 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
1: I'm sorry, you have to speak up. 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
0: I got an on-demand water heater. 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

to Union and Maple Street Command. 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They're going to send a tech over that way. They don't have any information of any work being done over in that area, so they are sending a tech.

0: Alright, receive. We're still getting zero readings. Still investigating.
1: Steve, getting zero readings. Still investigating.

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1: Med 40.
0: Western Ave.
1: Received patient will be outside of data call.
0: Forty received. You can recall Agent 4.
1: Received.

0: question is on the roof. Vent check. No fire. We're going to go for a reset.
1: That's why it's going to be clear. That's false alarm.
2: Three,
3: that's one.
2: The pier will shut down at the time of the alarm.

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Again, that is 20 Juniper Drive, 77-year-old female mental health episode.

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1: Firearm is automatic 2.
0: Returning.
1: Okay, returning 115.
2: N Street, caller stated she smells a lot of, a strong smell of natural gas outside her building at that location.
3: Well, we pulled out of the station for natural gas. So we searched the entire area around Milton Bradley. We'll look at 249 unit right now.
2: Received, you are also getting smell natural gas when you came out the station. Canvas the area around Milton Bradley School. Zero rating is going to go over to the area 49.
4: Yeah,
2: 38.
4: Call 38, please.
0: 40.
4: Building's been checked. Alarm was coming
0: 40.
4: From MA.
0: 40 zone.
4: Make up air unit number 2.
1: 40
4: zone. No smoke, no fire. Alarm's been reset. All units are going to be clear.

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0: Myself and Engine 4 will be responding. We're done with the regen. 5 is going to stay in course.
1: 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We just received a second call from the alarm company with a date activation.
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0: 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Truck 2. 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
1: 7, be advised. You and Truck 1 are responding to 17 East Hooker Street. That's 17 East Hooker Street. Came in as a private alarm stating a zone of the basement and common area fire alarm.
2: 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Four-story brick structure, nothing showing. Engine 7 will be investigating.
1: Engine 7, you're on scene. 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You'll be investigating.

Engine 8, be advised, you and Truck 2 are responding to 115 College Street. That's 115 College Street. It's going to be apartment Alpha. Caller stated the fire alarm is going off specifically in that unit. No signs of smoke or fire.

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1: 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Two stories with brain. Not that you like. We'll be investigating.
0: Received Engine 8, Truck 2 on scene. Two-story wood frame, nothing showing. You'll be investigating again. That's going to be apartment alpha.

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0: 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Can be for the fire alarm sounding. Caller states there's no signs of smoke or fire.
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啊。

0: Do you have a reading for what zone this call came in from?
1: Attention to be advised, the sound came in from the resident of the home. 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
1: You could put engine 2 back in service. 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
0: 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That was a detector malfunction. Come to TAC 3. TAC 3, be advised, you're responding to 169 Cooper Street. That's 169 Cooper Street. It's going to be for a male possible stroke.

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0: 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Rescue 2, please respond to 21 Francis Street for the 58-year-old male with high blood sugar and feeling lightheaded. 21 Francis Street.
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1: The 600 State Street is going to be at the CVS. It's going to be for a 40-year-old male having chest pains, difficulty breathing. Also, AMR stated that he has now fainted.

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Engine 7, you're responding to 414. Just 414 Chestnut Street, apartment 1432. Going to be for a 54-year-old female, difficulty breathing.

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Cat 3, the advisor, responding to 500 Dickinson Street. That's 500 Dickinson Street. It's going to be for a 55-year-old male, possible stroke.

0: 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It's going to be for a private alarm that came in with an indicator of a general fire alarm.
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1: 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I'm on the phone with the patient now. He's reporting he's having difficulty breathing. You going to want an engine as well?
0: No, we'll advise.

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1: Fire alarm's on for engine 6.
0: Could I have an RSN respond to this location? It has to do with the chemical room, and there's a 5-gallon acid container that apparently had exploded. The container's not broken. I believe that the cap probably blew off. Container's still fuming in the room. No fire at the moment.
1: Engine 6 will request arson. You said this has to do with the chemical room. There's a 5-gallon acid container. The container itself is not broken. It seems that the cap blew off and the container is fuming in the room. No fire at this time.

0: just cheap one.
1: Fun.
0: But you're going to be advised, you may want to have somebody from Hazmat come down here. Room is secure at the moment. We stepped out. The room is highly extinguished. There's no fire, no flames. Five-gallon container had exploded in that room. There is some chemical still in that container, and you can see it, the fumes leaking out of the container.
1: Who's found it?
0: Container. You said acid is what's in the container.
1: Chief, what was it?

0: Oh, he's here.
1: Engine 6.
0: Engine 6, man, go ahead.
1: Engine 6, be advised, arson states that this is an issue for the state hazmat team. This is not an arson response.

0: is Special Medic 7. You can draw us in route to 31 Rosemont.
1: Chief 2, would you like us to put in a hazmat response for this situation?
2: Let's do a call.
3: Took a few calls. It's a two-car motor vehicle accident. My caller was just a witness. He said that the female driver seemed hurt. The male driver said he was uninjured but wasn't sure. I was going to start a second ambulance just in case.
2: Great, Chief. Just confirming, is it the two-car?
3: Yes, a two-car accident.
2: All right, receive. Thank you.

0: Bridge attaches, bridge parallel.
1: Six to Chief One. Chief One. I just gave you a quick update. I'm returning back to the first floor to, we're going to try to get some information from one of the employees here. And the first floor is starting to smell, a funky smell on the first floor. I tend to have them ship the ventilation system. And they had no idea either, so we're going to step out of the building for the time being.
0: Received.

0: Oui, c'est bien sûr.
1: Yeah, I'm seeing since one of the drivers has minor injuries, the other operator says he is uninjured. I don't know if you want me to wait for you to get there to cancel where.
2: You go ahead and stand on where.

Suffolk Fire, respond to the area of 365 College Highway, the re-inspired home decor, for a single motor vehicle accident. A female operator had passed out. Is now confused on why she's on the side of the road. Suffolk Fire, 365 College Highway, re-inspired home decor.

0: beginning, there was flames, there wasn't fumes, even though there's fumes now, so you can abate this with arson. There was some flames, and they put it out with the extinguisher. The flames only were about 1 or 2 feet high off the container, and they put it out with the extinguisher, so you can update that to arson.
1: Container first exploded. There were flames. It was put out with an extinguisher. The flames were about 1 to 2 feet high. We will contact arson and update him with this. Just be advised, there was no call put through to fire alarm at the time that the container exploded or that there were flames.
0: Taxi fire alarm.
1: No, I'm for taxi.
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2: See the transmission that Chief One is here. Quick update, I just got more information from the employee. One of the employees here is hard to understand a little bit. When the container exploded at the

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0: John, we're going to make that a tier two. We have a 5 gallon pails of ether, acid, and water sealing inside a room.
2: Yeah, we got some fluids and a lot of debris in the road that'll need to be cleaned up.
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0: We're clear of Noble.
2: Transporting one to Noble.
1: Repeat that, transport to Noble.

0: confirm to Corando Drive Command.
1: Command is on.
0: And I'm currently on the phone requesting the hazmat response. They said that there's going to be about 15 to 20 vehicles showing up, as well as two acid trucks. Will there be enough room for that response?
1: That's affirmative.
0: Received, sir. Thank you.
2: Mexico City, out at Noble.

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1: He's on Fireson 3.
0: Did you have AMR respond to our location?
1: We'll have AMR respond. What exactly are they responding for? They're going to want to know.
0: Fireson 3, the fire alarm. Can you say that again?
1: Are there any injuries at this time I need to alert AMR of, or is this a precaution?
0: There is an exposure.

0: Alarm to arson 3. AMR is just wondering if you have an approximate number of how many people might be affected.
1: We're up to 4 and one of them's eyes.
0: Received, sir. Thank you. AMR is en route.
1: Chief 2 to Chief 1. Hey, you need me to respond there?
2: I'll give you another line.
1: Receive.

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1: Chief Zoo, I apologize. Are you responding over to Carondo, or are you not? Because we just received a high-rise radio box in your district.
0: No, I'll respond to the high-rise response.
1: Going to be 43 Homer Street. I'm toning it out now.
2: 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Truck 2. District Chief 2. 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
0: Car 39 responding. Caller center, the QR detector went off just once. It's only after it's now continuously going off. You've been advised to evacuate. You've been waiting outside for it.

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0: Engine 8 fire alarm. Put Engine 8, truck 222 on scene at 43 Homer Street, two-story, with educational institution. Nothing showing around the sound. We'll be investigating.
1: Nate truck 222 on scene. Two story structure, nothing showing, investigating, alarms are sounding. To be general fire alarms. Nate truck 222, can I please have you switch over to command 1?

0: 记住，good。Yeah, see, the fire panel's reading on smoke by the custodian office in the basement. We'll be investigating.
1: Received.
2: Utility.
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0: command to silence. 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I will call a smoke detector malfunction. Smoke detector tripped in the basement, so smoke and fire. We'll put in a recall. 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
1: 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That is for a detector malfunction, smoke detector in the basement, no smoke, no fire.
0: Yeah, also, contact PD. Tell them that we did trip the, burglar alarm here, too.
1: Receive. We will inform PD that you also tripped the burglar alarm.

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1: That's it.
0: Thank you, clear from Noble.

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1: 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It's going to be for a 65-year-old resident, possible stroke.

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Check the residence, nothing showing, all units be

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1: I'm calling for car 4.
0: Well, it's going to be leaving the scene temporarily. Car 4 is going to be in command.
1: Received. Chief 1 is going to be leaving the scene temporarily. Car 4 will be assuming command.

0: fire alarm's on for car 4.
1: Yeah, just an update. We confirmed the building's evacuated. We're having the workers housing another completely separate building for now. Let the area secured.
0: Building has been evacuated. 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
1: Alright, we had initial exposure from engine 6 and one member from truck 4. I got them at 8MR right now. Why don't you send me another engine company down here to cover for them? Some guys are at the ambulance getting checked out.
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0: 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Hazmat incident.
1: Fire alarm to truck 1. Switch to Command 1, please. You're going to be responding to 415 State Street. That's 415 State Street High School of Commerce. It's going to be for a female out under a tree in front of the school. Appears to be passed out. She's in a white top and black pants. It appears she's breathing but passed out.
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3: 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Is Jerry to call and assign me? It's going to be a hazmat response. 20 Carando Drive in Springfield.
2: Repeat.

0: Five. Point Carando Drive, that's 20 Carando Drive. We currently have a hazmat incident going on over there. The initial responding units are currently unable to work, so you're responding for manpower.
1: Steve, thank you.

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2: Charles up.
0: Clear, Hydra. I want it.

0: 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Engine 4. Respond to 68 Governor Street. Medical.
1: I want to fire headquarters.
2: Good, car one.
1: Yeah, can you find out this way with the bus? A little bit of fluid, but for walking.
2: 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How did engine one? 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
1: 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Yeah, can you notify National Grid, pole number 63?
4: Pretty pole 63, pole snapped or anything?
1: Not snap, but damage, they may want to look at it.
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0: Engine 4, you're responding to 68 Governor Street. That's 68 Governor Street. It's going to be a single family home. Per AMR, you're going to use the back door. It should be open. It's going to be for an 84-year-old female having chest pain and difficulty breathing.
1: Creepy.

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0: Car 4 to fire alarm. We're going to put Chief 1, Erickson, in command of the incident. He's taking command, transfer command.
1: Received. Command being transferred to Chief 1.

0: 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You could show a clear with a thunder refusal. Fire department has a team. 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
0: Great, you have A163 VLS until 1600, and then ALS from 1600 to 0800.

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1: 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They're saying you can't get in through the front.
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1: Yeah.

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1: Alpha. 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
1: Five Charlie.
2: Charlie.
1: Med 50 Alpha.
2: Alpha.
1: 50 Bravo. Tower Alpha.
0: Wrong. Let me see, engine 8 Charlie.
3: Heard it's dialysis. The female party in her 60s with abdominal pain. 67 Cooper Street.
0: Two Charlie.
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0: Let me see, rescue squad Alpha.
4: Alpha, for the Delta.
0: Let me see, rescue squad Bravo. Rescue squad Charlie.
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0: Let me see, fire alarm with Tesla Larson when they're back in quarters. This concludes the Springfield Fire Department portable radio test at 815-KDU-448. Thank you.
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0: Not in clear, Arson 4.
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0: update for Corona Drive. The regional team still hasn't made entry to the building. They're waiting on a couple of members before they make entry. We have four individuals that were contaminated or exposed, and they're going to be getting decontaminated the next couple of minutes here. We're getting another update in about 15 to 20 minutes.
1: Not a member before making entry. 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Another update to follow in 15 minutes.

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1: Alarms attack one.
2: Attack one.
1: Attack one, you are assigned at the 521 State Street. It's going to be Baton Park Package Store, outside in the area of, for the medical. It's going to be for an unconscious female parked or lying on the floor between two vehicles.
3: We'll be clear, it looks like the system was tripped at one point and silenced. There were no issues when I arrived and the building was re-secured.
0: Receive, chief.
4: Are they just going here for full testing?
1: They just said they had a head to repair for something.
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1: Let's see.
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0: 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Shuffling's going to be out of service. I'll be testing the controller for the aerial device.
1: Received.

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Southwest Fire, 75 Point Grove Road, for the 72-year-old male, right-sided pain from gallbladder issues and a fever.

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0: Fire alarm at station 25, CD 2205, Boston Road at the Woodcrest Condos. It's keeping unit Q162, that's Quebec 162. For the 68-year-old female with low blood pressure and a rapid heart rate. And 2205 Boston Road, Quebec 162.
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2: Yeah, medic.
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2: What was this?

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1: 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Engine 3 is on scene, Quebec 162, 836.

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2: So our members, the piece was tested on their gear. 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
0: Engineer, you instruct to respond to 56 Parent Street, Apartment 1 Lima. It's going to be for the fire alarm. Caller says their smoke detector's been going off since 5 a.m., but they don't see any smoke or fire. Doesn't smell anything.

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0: 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Can you repeat the cycle?

0: 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Same time.
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0: Engine 3, you're responding to the area of 57 Locust Street, again at 67 Locust Street. It's going to be for the accident with injuries. It's for a female patient who was hit by a vehicle and has head trauma.
1: Appreciate it.
2: The road and Feeding Hills Road. Safe traffic is flowing always currently, but there will be a change in the traffic pattern later on.

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1: Okay, back in service. 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

0: 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Female party needing a lift assist. Is a busy aircraft. 374 Main Street. 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
1: I don't have time for Fire Alarm Command.
0: Just an update, the regional team removed the, bucket out of the, second floor and has moved that to the, left-hand corner of the lot here. They're decounting their members at this time, utilizing, engine 4.
1: This is Command. Regional team removed the bucket out of the second floor. They moved it to a left-hand corner of the lot. They became decontaminating the members at this time, utilizing engine 4.
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2: We're back in service from repair. 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

0: Engine 8, please respond 28 for that street, 28 for that street, for the lift assist, the RPD help moving his wheelchair to his car. Again, engine 8, 28 for that street, for the lift assist, RPD needs help moving from his wheelchair to his car.
1: This material, second floor, unsure what the product is at this time, we'll just call it hazardous material. That's going to be over to the north side of the lot, and EPA will come in and determine what they're going to do with the material.
2: When they come in, there's going to be a hazmat incident. Regional's picking up their gear, engine 4 as well. They'll call back in when they're ready. It's going to be a hazmat incident on the second floor, which is now on the north side of the lot. EPA will come in and determine what to do with material.

0: dispatch, Chicken Edge at 8 responding, 28 for death.
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2: 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This is Truck 1, that's going to be 1 MGM Way. Got the buzz, y'all. It's going to be for a rescue elevator, one person confirmed stuck in the elevator.

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0: Stand by for a tone. Attention Palmer Fire, attention Palmer Fire, respond. 4105 Main Street, Palmer High School, nurse's office for the 13-year-old female with a dislocated knee. And that's 4105 Main Street, Palmer High School at 933.
1: Palmer Fire has a tone.

0: alarm's on for rescue, but. Yeah, this is all fucking good. The elevator's operating properly right now. Cylinder's on their way to compensate. Alright, they self-extricated and elevator's working properly right now. What was the rest of what you said?
1: Schiller's in route just to give it a once-over, but right now it's working.
0: So you're going to give it a once-over, but for right now it's working.

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0: 40 is going to be in the air heading to training.
1: 418, are you guys available? We've actually got a call coming in at 42 Arnold.
0: Yeah, we're available.
1: If you want to start that way, it's 42 Arnold Street. Sounds like a party's not feeling well. I'll get more details.
0: 42 Arnold.
2: 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On here for training.
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0: 203 Irvington Street, second floor in the Threes District. It's going to be for the seal alarm going off. Residents are going to be outside.
1: Andrew,
0: you responded with truck 3 to 1177 Dickinson Street. It's going to be for the smell of natural gas inside the home. The residents will be outside. No smoke or fire at this time.

0: 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Again, 34 Bethany Road for the female patient, difficulty breathing.
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0: If you're available, will you go back to headquarters, please? Your fire alarms were activated due to a griddle being left on in the kitchen.

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0: Reese, 577 to Captain 4.
1: Go ahead.
0: Stand by for now.

0: 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It's going to be for a 94-year-old female that fell and hit her head.
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3: 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Fire alarm was activated at HQ, but TFT's going to go take care of that.
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0: Well, I'm seeing with AMR, update on that address. It's going to be 6767 Hamilton.
1: You see, that's a 5. I'm seeing with AMR, confirmed address is going to be 67 Hamilton Street.
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0: 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Danic Drive for a for a 69-year-old female, possible double dose of Pycan. And the address was 78 Danic Drive.
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0: 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Yeah, I'm at ETA from Universe Force.
1: They are en route. We're unable to give an ETA, but just say so. They are en route.
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0: 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For the 72-year-old male, my name is Ash. The increased redness and low PV. He's going to be in room 213 Bravo.
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0: 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What apartment letter was it for the alarm activation?
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0: 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We're going to reset the alarm.
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3: 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Truck and trailer fire.
4: Fire alarm, chief one. Truck and trailer fire. 11:49. Truck and trailer fire. Dispatch, everyone's transporting 188 with Ashley.

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0: 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Engine 2, Rescue 2, respond to 72, Paul Revere Drive. 60-year-old female, COPD, breathing, possible pneumonia, non-oxygen. 72, Paul Revere Drive.
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to engine 3. Engine 3, you're responding to 646 on the RAF. It's going to be for illegal burning, not a brush fire. We had an error of splits. Again, it's going to be for illegal burning. And we got a report of somebody burning in their backyard in a barrel. This is Engine 3, I'm saying.

0: 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You can show us clear and returning. East Long Meadow has the patient.
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0: 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The occupant put out the fire and was advised about the city ordinance.
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3: 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It's going to be for a 64-year-old female with chest pain. Other notes we were given were it's going to be the first right when you call in past the guard check. Second apartment in.

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1: Palmer Fire has the tones.
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0: advise the patient that as he requested, I have made contact with his son.
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1: 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Engine 2, you responded to 83 Mazarin Street in the Pies District. It's going to be for a medical for a 50-year-old that's short of breath.
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0: 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Temperature reached key, hold on now.

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0: Engine 3 is on scene. We got a 3-story ordinary type structure. Nothing showing. Okay, investigating in command.
1: This is engine 3. You're on scene. 3-story ordinary structure. Nothing showing. 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

0: 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Attention Palmer Fire, P4. Respond 1364 through 1366 Main Street. It's going to be Biglio's Casanona for the fire alarm activation, indicating Casanona rear basement smoke activation. And that's 1364 through 1366 Main Street at 1217.
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1: You can cancel the all call. I believe they're doing testing over there. I'll head over in car 163.
0: All right, you can cancel the all call.

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And cancel a response 1364 through 1366 Main at 1218.

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1: Mercy, you're responding at 1219. It's going to be building number 5, the first door on the left.
0: Building 5, the door on the left. Thank you.

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0: Terminate Command, engine 3 truck 3 will be back in service. I'm going to call that a malfunction. We talked to the landlord. He's going to be sending somebody to reset the system.
1: Received engine 3 truck 3 back in service. It's going to be a malfunction. Landlord is going to be sending somebody else. I'll reset it.

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1: Command 2, Engine 5, respond to 76 Brickett Street, in the 5th District, wires down.
0: Hopefully. Nothing showing from the outside. Car 163, I have command.

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0: We're going to be clear. Activation is going to be accidental. Alarm has been reset.
1: Okay, she's accidental. 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

in action. Case starts at 38 D Delta on Spring Meadow Lane. The 84-year-old female slid from her recliner onto the floor, and she is unable to get up. And 38 D Delta, Spring Meadow Lane. The 84-year-old female is on the floor, unable to get up.

0: Bye. At 76 Bricket Street, it's going to be in the 6th District. We got a report of a wire hanging really low. No sparks and no smoke is seen.
1: Rescue on same traffic, 1224.

7L Fire Department personnel, just be advised, Avery Street at Broad Street is closed completely. You can get through via Holland Ave. You may have to hop out of the truck to move a couple cones, though. Again, that's Avery Street at Broad Street is closed.

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1: Rescue 1, respond to 115 Meadowbrook Road for the 79-year-old female complaining of back pain after being unable to sit for a few days. 115 Meadowbrook Road.
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0: 5 to fire alarm.
1: Fire alarm is on for engine 5.
0: Yeah, that's going to be okay. Well, we do have a line hanging fairly low from the street over to 76. The line is intact on both ends. According to the occupant of 76, that Xfinity has been contacted. They're supposed to come out later on in the day. If you want to give them a call, just let them know that it is hanging low enough that a vehicle will catch it and rip it off.
1: Hanging really low to the point where a vehicle can make contact. Homeowner did contact Xfinity already, but we're going to reach out to them again and let them know the severity of the issue.

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1: Purple A1, please show us back in service. 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
1: Alarm to TAC 3. TAC 3. TAC 3, you responded to 303 Maple Street. Going to be apartment 343 for the medical. Going to be a 39-year-old female having an asthma attack.
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If you could please respond with PD and stage in the area of 5 Pine Lawn Road for the 8-year-old that is in crisis. Again, stage for PD, 5 Pine Lawn Road for the 8-year-old that is in crisis.

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2: 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Medical.

And this is your assignment to 160 Jones Street. Again, that's 160 Jones Street. It's going to be Savitz International School for the Medical. At the front entrance, 13-year-old having a seizure.

0: you. Go ahead. 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
1: Crazy.
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0: Met 40, respond 577 Western Ave to Wilson Hall at Westfield State University, room 309, for a 19-year-old female who had a seizure. Campus police is on scene. Met 40, 577 Western Ave, Westfield State, Wilson Hall, room 309, 19-year-old female having a seizure.
1: Seven 40 Bravo copies.
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0: 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It's going to be 603 East Columbus Ave in the area of East Buick.
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1: 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We got 2 car MVA. We'll give you an update in a moment.
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2: 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We just don't see PD.
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1: Is this station vented or only a trach?
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1: 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Thank you.
2: She's fallen. She's unable to get up. She is conscious and breathing.
3: Yeah.
2: 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In Southwick for the medical, number 8, Theron Drive.
4: 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Respond 4 Valley View Drive, that's number 4 Valley View Drive. 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Last night had a temperature of 101 and back pain. 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
0: Engine 5, you responded to 147 Corthell Street. It's going to be the carbon monoxide alarm. Received a call from somebody in the homeowner there that they're feeling like they have symptoms of being exposed to carbon monoxide, and you have to check the detectors. There's no batteries inside of them.
2: I've received. You can put us on scene investigating. Do we have AMR responding?
0: Yes, AMR is responding.
2: Received. Thank you.

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1: Fire alarm's off, Ranger 5.
0: Yeah, we're going to have a different address here. It's going to be 171 Corthell.
1: Let's see, that's going to be 171 Corthell.

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2: And three, you responded with PAC-3 to the intersection of Central Street and Hancock Street. 2 car MVA injuries only.

0: Alarm's on, friends and three.
1: That's a three on scene. Two car NVA. AMR is also on scene. We'll give you an update in a minute.
0: Yeah, AMR is on scene as well. I'll take the phone. Three on scene as well.
2: Receive 1334.

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0: I'm going to take command here. Can you send a squad or truck 3 with a dodge? We have one person trapped. No immediate danger to the occupant. We're just going to have the door extricated.
1: Crap, man. You have somebody stuck. No immediate danger that you're doing with the jaws.
2: Bed 20.
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0: 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Next for Gage, where the threes are at?
1: Yes, there's one out on the premise right now.
0: Alright, we're responding.
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Truck 4, you responded 217-217 Edendale Street, 5467-year-old female unconscious.

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5: Forty clear, Noble. Returning to quarters.
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0: you put us back in service. We had zero readings throughout the home. There is a carbon monoxide detector with batteries that appears to be functioning normally. There's also a smoke detector that is hardwired but requires battery replacement. It appears to be functioning normally. We did advise the occupant to have batteries placed into the smoke detector. AMR is going to remain on scene with the individual.
1: Great, Steve. Engine 5 is going to be back in service. Zero readings throughout. Detector is functional. There is a hardwired smoke detector. We'll replace the batteries. 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

0: 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Truck 3. 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Apartment 1A. 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
1: Please, truck 3, respond to 43-434 Pleasant Ave, apartment 1 Alpha, 38-year-old female, difficulty breathing.
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CPW, let them know there's damage to the fence outside of Ruth Elizabeth Park, right at the corner of Hancock and Central.

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0: 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We have a child that was stuck in a swing. 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
0: 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We have a child that was stuck in a swing. 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
2: The challenge has been stuck in the swing for about 20 to 25 minutes. We can have AMR respond. So far, the child is doing fine. Just to assess her after she's released from the swing.
0: Receive Chief 2. Child has been stuck in the swing for about 20-25 minutes. We'll start AMR just to assess her. She is doing fine at this time.

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2: Island 16 Avery. Island Hawk. Make sure it's on scene. Building 6, can you confirm an effect number, please? 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I feel it's first floor. I can try to call him back if he's able to meet you.

0: it's a fire alarm, send a regular response.
1: It's coming in as an intrusion alarm, so someone opened up the box.
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0: I-10-7, Chief 2, what was the location of that call again?
1: It's going to be 33 Smith Ave at the Voke. It's coming in as Master Box Intrusion Alarm, Box 7580.

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1: Q2.
0: The child has been removed from the swing successfully. AMR is on scene and care of the patient. Rescue squad, Q2 are back in service.
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0: spoke with a Kyle James from Goodless Electric. He advised that they are doing some construction work at the Voke School in the upper and lower campus, and that they'll be moving some smoke detectors. The intrusion alarm came from them. They failed to notify us before opening the box.
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0: 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They'll advise when they move.
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0: 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In Romeo, what's the Harrington?
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0: Right. Okay, fire alarm test 1364 Main Street, Casa Nona. 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
1: Do we have ALS responding to this call?
0: Negative, it didn't code for ALS, but we can call them if you'd like.
1: Received.

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1: Any chance you can get in contact with the homeowner to let him?
0: Medic 7, the RP was the home health aide, so he was not there right now, but stated the patient called them and told them of his symptoms. We can try to get in contact with him and see if there's someone that can open the door.

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1: Engine 2.
0: You respond to 371, that's 371 Sunrise Terrace. 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
1: That's a

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0: 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We're going to clear the scene here then. No patient here. If they need to come back, they can call back when the patient's actually here, and we'll show up then.
1: Thank you. Seven, four, eight.

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1: Yeah, truck 238, talk to me. 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

0: 3 Forest Street for a 65-year-old male who believes he's having a stroke.
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0: Okay, Medic 3, considering the known male party, I will assume she's still trying to get symptoms.

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2: Thomas Bunnies of the AML 27th Kentuck Road, the area of Mahoney and Wells. Man will fall from a skateboard, traumatic injury, seizure history. Thomas Bunnies of the AML is in the area of 27th Kentuck Road. Male patient fall from a skateboard, unknown injuries, seizure history.
0: Go ahead. 3-3-3, what's
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0: 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Again, that's 8 Maple Terrace, rear, 1608.
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1: The known diabetic is on the 7 feet right now. 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
0: See, if you're a little broken, is she actively seizing at this time?
1: Affirm. 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
0: Breathe, Steve. 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
1: Roadway 1, put it on scene. 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
1: 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We know if we have a parent or a responsible adult on scene.
0: On scene, it sounds like somebody from First Student is there. Unknown if there's a parent with the child.
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0: 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Fire alarm one. On scene. Can we hear unit numbers?
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0: Are you

0: 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We don't have anybody on scene here. Can we get some more information as far as location goes?
1: 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Stand by. 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

Tetra Palmer Fire, P-13, Tetra Palmer Fire, P-13, 95 Shearer Street, for the 89-year-old female reported to be shaking and having trouble breathing. That's 95 Shearer Street at 1623.

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0: Berkeley 1, still arriving at
1: 1. 3, 7, 8, 8, 8, 8, 8, 8, 8, 8, 8, 8, 8, 8, 8, 8, 8, 8, 8, 8, 8, 8, 8, 8, 8, 8, 8, 8, 8, 8, 8, 8, 8, 8, 8, 8, 8, 8, 8, 8, 8, 8, 8, 8, 8, 8, 8, 8, 8, 8, 8, 8, 8, 8, 8, 8, 8, 8, 8, 8, 8, 8, 8, 8, 8, 8, 8, 8, 8, 8, 8, 8, 8, 8, 8, 8, 8, 8, 8, 8, 8, 8, 8, 8, 8, 8, 8, 8, 8, 8, 8, 8, 8, 8, 8, 8, 8, 8, 8, 8, 8, 8, 8, 8, 8, 8, 8, 8, 8, 8, 8, 8, 8, 8, 8, 8, 8, 8, 8, 8, 8, 8, 8, 8

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0: 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Caller states that his friend that lives at this address is not answering the door, but he can see water boiling on the stove. AMR and PD are both in route as a precaution.
1: All right, read it.

0: for. We just received an update from the alarm company. They spoke with a key holder who advised that everything is okay.
1: Core is on scene. You can put truck 4 back in service.
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Fire alarm to talk to. 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
1: Season 4, have you back in service? 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
0: 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They'll be heading to wing momentarily.
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1: Do you have a call for us?
2: Affirmative. We have a medical just came in for 20 Colonial Park, Unit 5. There will be a female party complaining of pain from a previous fall.
1: Copy that. Can we confirm the address again? What apartment?
2: 20 Colonial Park, Unit 5.
1: Copy. Thank you for responding to a caller.
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1: 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It's going to be in the area of 833 Page Boulevard. It's for a two-car MVA with injuries, no hazards.
2: Crazy.

0: 我唱。
1: Okay, then what?
0: I'm going to be the second medic for that CPR in progress. I'll be en route.
2: Reported on scene safely.
1: Okay, John.
3: We're on scene in the vicinity of 833 Page. We don't see anything now. Do you have any more information?
1: For the call taker, it is going to be closer to where you enter the highway. 833 was just the closest address they could validate.

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1: We're on scene, 2-car MPA. We'll update a minute with injuries.
0: 3C, 2-car MVA on scene. You'll update with injuries in a moment.
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0: MR, did you get an ETA for PD here? They're on a bad section under the bridge on the major road.
1: 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AMR, PD is en route coming from out of district.
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0: Francis Carter, you're on scene, 1739. Fire alarm from the Brookfield ambulance.
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1: 5 5 5 5 5 5 5 5 5 5 5 5 5 5 5 5 5 5 5 5 5 5 5 5 5 5 5 5 5 5 5 5 5 5 5 5 5 5 5 5 5 5 5 5 5 5 5 5 5 5 5 5 5 5 5 5 5 5 5 5 5 5 5 5 5 5 5 5 5 5 5 5 5 5 5 5 5 5 5 5 5 5 5 5 5 5 5 5 5 5 5 5 5 5 5 5 5 5 5 5 5 5 5 5 5 5 5 5 5 5 5 5 5 5 5 5 5 5 5 5 5 5 5 5 5 5 5 5 5 5 5 5 5 5 5 5 5 5 5 5 5 5 5 5 5 5 5 5 5 5 5 5 5 5 5 5 5 5 5 5 5 5 5 5 5 5 5 5 5 5 5 5 5 5 5 5 5 5 5 5 5 5 5 5 5 5 5 5 5

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1: 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It's going to be for a two-car MVA with injuries, smoke, and liquid leaking from one of the vehicles.

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2: 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Tetra Palmer Fire S7, Tetra Palmer Fire S7, 2258 Main Street, for the female party, reports that blood pressure 102 over 99, fever, slurring of words, and an infected wound from a procedure. It's going to be medical alarm activation. Again, that's 2258 Main Street, 1801. Palmer Fire has the tone.
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1: 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1 minute, 1 minute, 1 minute, 1 minute, 1 minute, 1 minute, 1 minute, 1 minute, 1 minute, 1 minute, 1 minute, 1 minute, 1 minute, 1 minute, 1 minute, 1 minute, 1 minute, 1 minute, 1 minute, 1 minute, 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

93 engine 3, please respond to the area of Center Street by the underpass for the car versus motorcycle. Again, Medic 3, Engine 3, respond to the area of Center Street by the underpass for the car versus motorcycle. Airbags deployed in the car. Unknown injuries.

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2: Truck 1's on scene. We have a 2.5 wood frame. We have smoke coming from the chimney and out of the eaves on the A side. We have heavy fire on the B side, second, third, fourth.

I'll copy. Watch you guys talk when each other knows where you're coming in.

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0: Fire alarm 2, engine 3, truck 3, I know you are at a show and tell. We have a working fire on the other end of the city, and we have a radio box in your district we need to send out. Can we send you guys, or should we pull the next truck company?
2: We'll take it.
0: Reese, thank you so much. I'll attach you now.
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3: 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What's the address?
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1: C2 Marsha Haas Circle, the YWCA for the radio box. It came in as a Zone 5 general fire alarm.

0: Move on for command.
1: Okay, we had heavy fire on the Bravo side. We knocked it down with a deck gun. Truck one is ventilating the roof at this time. We have companies off. All companies are operating. Why don't you start me another engine just for interior check on adjacent building here.
0: Fire on the Bravo side. You guys were able to knock down with the deck gun. All companies are still operating. We'll start by another engine for you right now.

0: 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Are you looking for Station 16 or A163?
1: I was looking for A163. 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
1: Go ahead.
0: Go ahead and send us that call. We'll be cleared up in a moment.
1: Great. It's semi-proton. Tension Palmer Fire P8, 26 Anderson Street for the medical alarm activation with no voice contact. Okay, that's 26 Anderson Street at 1837.
2: All companies, Hebron Street, evacuation tone at this time. Evacuation heading to defensive operations.
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1: Greetings. Command a firearm.
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1: Hey, we conducted a par. All members are accounted for. We're going to begin defensive operations.
0: Receive. All members are accounted for. You're going to begin defensive operations at this time.

0: 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Engine 6, you are responding to 26 Hebron Street for the structure fire. You are going to be assisting with operations at this time. Meet up with command.
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1: We'll be clear. 9 Frost will be clear to 4th Street. Fire's been extinguished. Homeowner's been advised. Is 19 Fairfield Sanders address.
0: Great T-ball unit clear. Owner was advised. Number 19. Thank you.
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5: 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We got the RIT still softening up the building on the sides, and we got truck one operating into the ventilated hole on the Alpha Bravo corner.
4: 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Be advised, this is also your 20-minute mark.

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2: 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Companies re-entering the building again. Eversource gas as well as electric.
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1: Eagle Whale, this is 3 back to quarters, back to service.
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Southern Fire, respond in stage 29 Miller Road. Once again, 29 Miller Road for a 14-year-old female in crisis. 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
1: Go ahead.
0: You sent me a CAD ticket, 285 Wilbraham Street, for the smoke investigation. I believe it's going to be the mulch pile that we keep going back to. Car 163 is going to be en route to investigate.
1: Received. We'll have an ambulance still available.
0: A-firm, A163 still in service.
1: Received, stay by for Tom. Sergeant Palmer Fire, P-13, Sergeant Palmer Fire, P-13, 11 Winthrop Street, 42-year-old female, reported to appear confused, manic, doesn't know what's going on, appears intoxicated, but slurring, unknown if she's consumed any alcohol today. Again, that's 11 Winthrop Street at 1903.

0: Firearms on to command.
1: Okay, engine 7 is now going to be operational. Engine 6 is going to be the RIP. It's going to be the RIP. 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
1: Receive West Springfield Engine, how are you responding? 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You've been requested by AMR for a female who is unconscious.

He run command. 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
1: Races.

0: On street command.
1: Hey, you trying to reach me?
0: That's affirmative. Just be advised, this is your 1 hour and 20 minute mark.
1: Hey, receive. Copies are starting to overhaul, knocking down hotspots in the rear of the structure. All copies are still operating.
0: Knocking down hotspots in the rear. 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

0: 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Can we have a door, please? This is West Springfield engine. We're back to headquarters. Can we have a door, please?
1: Yeah.

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10-12.